0: stages. That's the latest from Radio News Hub. I'm John Collins.
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0: A very hot and humid morning with strong sunshine, but rain and thundery showers over northwest Scotland will turn heavy at times. It'll be another scorcher though, with a high of 35 degrees Celsius.
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1: Scotland have slipped to a 3-0 defeat to Brazil in the group stages of the World Cup, and their hopes of reaching the knockout rounds now hang by a thread. Steve Clarke's side were outclassed as 2 goals for Vinicius Jr. and a third for Manchester United's Mateus Cunha saw off their efforts in Miami. Elsewhere in the same group, Morocco beat Haiti 4-2. Parents affected by the maternity care scandal at Nottingham University Hospital's NHS Trust have expressed their anger at a review that ruled there were major failings which were ignored for years. Donna Ockenden's report highlighted a toxic culture and deep-rooted systematic failures. The ongoing heat wave brought record-breaking temperatures on Wednesday, and now forecasters say they could rise even higher. A rare red warning for extreme heat has been issued by the Met Office as the UK swelters in exceptionally hot and humid conditions. Provisional figures suggest the temperature in Hampshire yesterday reached 36.1 degrees Celsius, breaking the previous June record from the infamous summer of 1976. That's the latest from Radio News Hub. I'm John Collins.
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1: Very hot and humid morning with strong sunshine, but rain and thundery showers over northwest Scotland will turn heavy at times. It'll be another scorcher though, with a high of 35 degrees Celsius.

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1: Scotland have slipped to a 3-0 defeat to Brazil in the group stages of the World Cup, and their hopes of reaching the knockout games now hang by a thread. Steve Clarke's side were outclassed as 2 goals for Vinicius Junior and a 3rd for Mateus Cunha saw off their efforts in Miami. It means they finished 3rd in their group and are currently the 6th best rank of all the 3rd place teams, but only the top 8 go through. Temperatures have hit record-breaking levels. It was the hottest June day ever yesterday, with 36.1 degrees Celsius recorded in Hampshire. More than 1,000 schools have been closed due to the heatwave, and the transport network has been severely disrupted. There are calls for a public inquiry after hundreds of babies and mothers died due to systematic failings at the University of Nottingham Hospital's NHS Trust. A review found that maternity care failed as new mothers were told to pull themselves together during labour. And back-to-back powerful earthquakes have collapsed several buildings in the Venezuelan capital, Caracas. That's the latest from Radio News Hub. I'm John Collins.
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1: A very hot and humid morning with strong sunshine, but rain and thundery showers over northwest Scotland will turn heavy at times. It'll be another scorcher though, with a high of 35 degrees Celsius.

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1: Scotland captain John McGinn says his players fear they're heading home from the World Cup after a 3-0 defeat to Brazil in their final group game in Miami. Only the eight best third-place teams advanced to the last 32, and at the final whistle, Scotland sat sixth in that table with 10 groups still to be completed. They followed up their 1-0 win over Haiti in their opener with losses to Morocco and then Brazil. The record for the hottest ever day in June in the UK has been broken. Temperatures hit 36.1 degrees Celsius at Gosport in Hampshire, breaking the previous record set way back in 1976. Parents affected by the maternity care scandal at Nottingham University's Hospitals NHS Trust have expressed their anger at the findings of a review that ruled there were major failings which were ignored for years. And back-to-back powerful earthquakes have collapsed several buildings in the Venezuelan capital of Caracas. Tsunami alerts have now been issued for both Puerto Rico and the Virgin Islands. That's the latest from Radio News Hub. I'm John Collins.
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1: A very hot and humid morning with strong sunshine, but rain and thundery showers over northwest Scotland will turn heavy at times. It'll be another scorcher though, with a high of 35 degrees Celsius.

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1: Scotland captain John McGinn says his players fear they're heading home from the World Cup after a 3-0 defeat to Brazil in their final group game in Miami. Only the eight best third-place teams advanced to the last 32, and at the final whistle, Scotland sat sixth in that table with 10 groups still to be completed. They followed up their 1-0 win over Haiti in their opener with losses to Morocco and then Brazil. The record for the hottest ever day in June in the UK has been broken. Temperatures hit 36.1 degrees Celsius at Gosport in Hampshire, breaking the previous record set way back in 1976. Parents affected by the maternity care scandal at Nottingham University's Hospitals NHS Trust have expressed their anger at the findings of a review that ruled there were major failings which were ignored for years. And back-to-back powerful earthquakes have collapsed several buildings in the Venezuelan capital of Caracas. Tsunami alerts have now been issued for both Puerto Rico and the Virgin Islands. That's the latest from Radio News Hub. I'm John Collins.
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1: A very hot and humid morning with strong sunshine, but rain and thundery showers over northwest Scotland will turn heavy at times. It'll be another scorcher though, with a high of 35 degrees Celsius.

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1: The record for the UK's warmest June day was broken for the fourth time yesterday, with a chance of it getting even hotter today. John Collins has more.
2: Temperatures got up to 36.1 degrees Celsius in Gosport in Hampshire yesterday. That's higher than the previous record of 35.6 from the infamous summer of 1976. The Met Office's rare red warning for extreme heat continues. Meanwhile, in Southampton, the search continues for a 15-year-old boy who was reported missing after last being seen swimming in a lake at lunch time yesterday.
1: Venezuela's been hit by back-to-back powerful earthquakes, collapsing buildings in the capital, Caracas. The US Geological Survey say the first quake had a magnitude of 7.1, the second struck just minutes later. Around 8 in 10 young people in Australia are reporting they still have access to social media. Their world-first ban has influenced the UK's decision to bring in their own. And John McGinn says Scotland's players fear they're heading home after a 3-0 defeat to Brazil in their final World Cup group game in Miami. For On Radio News Hub, I'm Frankie Hersine.
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1: Another hot day, particularly across the south and central parts of England and Wales. Slightly breezier today, though, and wetter and cloudier in some parts of Scotland. Highs today of 35 degrees Celsius.

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1: The record for the UK's warmest June day was broken for the fourth time yesterday, with a chance of it getting even hotter today. Liz Whittaker has more.
2: Temperatures got to 36.1 degrees Celsius in Gosport in Hampshire yesterday. That's higher than the 35.6 previous record from the summer of 76. In Southampton, the search continues for a 15-year-old boy who was reported missing after last being seen swimming in a lake.
1: Two 7-plus magnitude earthquakes have hit Venezuela, causing widespread damage. Dozens are believed to have been killed, and acting president Delcy Rodriguez has declared a state of emergency. Attractions like zoos and theme parks are going to be cheaper, with a temporary VAT cut now coming into effect. It's part of Chancellor Rachel Reeves' Great British Summer Savings Measure, aimed at easing the impact of the cost of living from the Iran war. And Scotland are facing the prospect of yet another group stage exit after a 3-0 defeat to Brazil last night. John McGinn admits they'll need a miracle to make it to the knockout stages, with only the 8 best third place qualifiers going through to the next round. For On Radio News Hub, I'm Frankie Hersine.
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1: Another hot day, particularly across the south and central parts of England and Wales. Slightly breezier today, though, and wetter and cloudier in some parts of Scotland. Highs today of 35 degrees Celsius.

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Jeff with a J here on Coast Radio with a K, broadcasting live from New Begin this morning. The home studio is back in action for a day. 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

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Be careful about taking your dogs out. 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

Good morning to Les. Les Cran listening in Chester Street in Chester Street, County Durham. Couple of tunes for you. Thank you.

one, the Big D. Good morning to Julie, the minibus driver. A couple of tunes coming up for you. Shabba. A couple of positivity for me.

But you do quite like the dancey ones, don't you? Special shout out to Julie, our bus driver, or our minibus driver, and Paul Walls, our megabus driver.

keeping an eye on the traffic, but I thought I'd better update you. There are no issues really at North Seaton Roundabout. A little bit of slow-moving traffic, but nothing untoward. Let's have a look up further north, see if there's anything going on. No, A1's pretty clear. Down to Coupon Road, there's a bit of activity on Coupon Road in Blythe. Both ways, stationary traffic round about the McDonald's area. The A1061 South Newsham Road, the Laverick Hall Road, quite busy coming out of Blythe, and there is a delay of, let's have a little look-see, 6 minutes, and delays easing at Moor Farm Round on the A189, heading towards the roundabout past the hospital. Also a delay of about 6 minutes on both sides, 6 and 4, something like that, 6 and 2/3, on the Moor Farm roundabout, and of course there's some slow moving traffic on the way up to Seaton Burn roundabout on the A1, A69, busy as per usual, and of course the usual stuff, delays of only 5 minutes, delays increasing though on the A1 Western Bypass, that's northbound between junction 68 to 692 Lobley Hill Road. This is all off the top of my head, you know, this is, oh yes, believe that, you believe anything. I forgot where I was, yes, busy at the Metro Centre, heading north, further south to be out of our range. So, unfortunately, we don't have an issue with that. Looks pretty clear down the A1 if you're heading south, though. Right, let's get back to the music. What do you want? Give me a call on 01670-432-107, and I'll play you a tune. Let's work together on this one.

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1: After the record for June's hottest day was broken four times yesterday, forecasters say it could get even warmer today. Liz Whittaker has more.
2: In Gosport in Hampshire, it got to 36.1 degrees Celsius, half a degree more than the 1976 record. A rare Met Office red warning continues till midnight for much of the south of England and Wales. In Southampton, rescuers are searching for a teenage boy who was last seen swimming in a lake.
1: Dozens are believed to have been killed after Venezuela was hit by back-to-back powerful earthquakes. The US Geological Survey said the first quake had a magnitude of 7.1. The second struck just minutes later. Rachel Reeves is giving her backing to Andy Burnham to become the next Prime Minister, despite the fact she could lose her job if he does. The Chancellor is widely predicted to be replaced if the Makerfield MP does take office. And families will now be able to get cheaper days out to places like theme parks and zoos after a temporary VAT cut came into force this morning. It's part of the Great British Summer Savings Measure introduced by the Chancellor to tackle the cost of living. From Radio News Hub, I'm Frankie Hersine. Radio
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1: Another hot day, particularly across the south and central parts of England and Wales. Slightly breezier today, though, and wetter and cloudier in some parts of Scotland. Highs today of 35 degrees Celsius.
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is have a cup of positivity, unless you're on your way to work, of course. 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And ring or text 07701 300 749. It's going to be a hot one. So be careful, stay hydrated if you are going out. And please, don't take your dogs. What about that pause on the hot tarmac? We got the positive energy. We got the positive. We got the positive. We got the positive. 07701 300 749. Good morning.

Shabba. First of all, good morning to the Jammers, the Mini Jammers, the Jemisons, Toon Army Helen, Toon Army Lona, Steve, Emma, Toon Army Tommy, Toon Army Teddy. Carl and Brian. Shout out to Gary, who was at Toon Army Trev's funeral last Friday. Respect. You won't get away tonight. Anyway, I need to tell you this as the listeners. In lieu of flowers at Toon Army Trev's funeral, the family asked for a collection to be done. What they've done is they've donated that collection to the Coast Radio Breakfast Show. How fab. Well, it's going to be used by the Breakfast Show to make a difference for Coast Radio and maybe a few little projects. Trevor was a big fan of Coast Radio Breakfast Show and of Coast Radio. This donation is specifically for the Breakfast Show. Because Trev was a big fan, the first thing I did yesterday, I went on and bought a fan for the Coast Radio studio, because it's red hot in there. It's a tower fan. It hopefully won't be affected. It won't affect the noise, won't affect the broadcasting. There you go. So if you're listening, there is a tower fan in the studio, and it's come from the legend that was Toon Army Trev.

Yep, sad to lose one of our most consistent listeners, Toonami Trev. He passed away after a short illness, and we, myself and Missy B, paid our respects at his funeral last Friday, and

massively moved by the fact that the family wishes were that the collection was to go to the breakfast show. I'm acting on the family's wishes here, because that was what he loved to do every day. And then you go to the premiere, of course, quite often. I have many good conversations with Trevor at his house. Anyway, I'm acting on the family's wishes. And respect. No, this is not Trevor's music at all, but it was played at his funeral by the family. And I'm sure if Trevor's looking down on us, that it'll cause a smile. Shabba, Toonami Trev.

0: 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It's Sal Policetti from Sunseed, and Jesus is your friend on Breakfast with Jeff.
1: Good morning to Paul Walls. He's sitting up in the chill in his garden after his adventure to Beamish yesterday, and he's going to cut his grass. But he's just having a chill. And he tells me that his neighbours are listening to Coast Radio. I've got any choice, he's got it on that load. Shabba!

0: give Paul's neighbours a bit of culture. He's preparing to cut his grass, he's going to drive them wild with his lawnmower noises. But here's Tom Jones.
1: The old hometown looks the same.

0: 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Brought to you by Dulux, bringing colour and your community together.
1: Morning, Carl, the crazy muck shifter, and a good shout out to Keith Strang, who's just messaged his nice.

just sent Keith a message. I had a date with Kylie at the Premier. Well, I'm out dancing around at the minute. He'll get the message. Shout out the Premier. They did a fantastic spread for Toonami Trev's funeral. Well done, the Premier in Ashton. Shabba!

Now, you would normally think I'm going to give a shout-out to the Binions, which I am. I haven't heard from them for a couple of days. They must be extremely busy at Costa del Cromleton. So, good morning to the Binions. I know you're listening, even though you haven't put the request in. Have a great day. Well, I've got a more important announcement. Yes, I've got to play the proper version of YMCA. For Keith's mate, Tony Cross. Tony Cross, good morning from Coast Radio. Hope you are well. I'm just curious which character you are in the YMCA Village People lineup. Are you part of the North Seaton Village People? Are you? In Ashen, North Seaton Village People. I made them up, by the way, a while ago. In the NB Clock 5. So Tony Cross, good morning to you from Keith. And here's your tune. It's Hot Mind, so don't loud about too much. For our listeners further afield in Ashen, loud means jump. Have a great day, Tony Cross. Just had it on good authority, he's the biker. Fair enough.

0: pick up a penguin.
1: Good morning to Mort with Couriers. I was in the studio dropping off this tower fan yesterday. And the Canny Courier and Sheena, our very own punk rocker, were on air with their Wednesday drive team. Telling Harry to hurry up.
0: Penguin. When you feel a little peckish, pop up a pick up a penguin.
1: Good morning to Mort with Couriers. Hope the aircon works in your vans. Or it will be I Road to Hell. P.S. Shabba.

Quick shout out to Alan. Good morning. Morning to Ray and Kyle, Grafton away. Their place of work. Don't work too hard in this heat. Plenty of hydration.

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1: The record for the UK's warmest June day was broken for the fourth time yesterday, with the chance of it getting even hotter today. Liz Whittaker has more.
2: Temperatures got to 36.1 degrees Celsius in Gosport in Hampshire yesterday. That's higher than the 35.6 previous record from the summer of 76. In Southampton, the search continues for a 15-year-old boy who was reported missing after last being seen swimming in a lake.
1: Donald Trump's made his first public comments on Andy Burnham, saying he's extremely liberal. Meanwhile, Chancellor Rachel Reeves has given her backing to Mr. Burnham, despite speculation she could lose her role if he becomes Prime Minister. Attractions like zoos and theme parks are going to be cheaper, with a temporary VAT cut now coming into effect. It's part of the Chancellor's Great British Summer Savings measure, aimed at easing the impact of the cost of living from the Iran war. And Scotland slipped to a 3-0 defeat to Brazil last night, with their hopes of reaching the knockout stages now relying on results elsewhere. Fans face days of uncertainty before their fate becomes clear. That's the latest from Radio News Hub. I'm Frankie Hersein.
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1: Another hot day, particularly across the south and central parts of England and Wales. Slightly breezier today, though, and wetter and cloudier in some parts of Scotland. Highs today of 35 degrees Celsius.
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Barcelona. Bedlam. Oh, 7701 300 749. Give us some music to play the air. As I said, good morning to Ray and Kyle. And we'll say hello to Mr. Johnson. Mr. Johnson, I believe, is a cat. Can't say hello to Mr. Johnson without saying hello to Jonesy. Good morning to the Canny Curry, just messaged in.

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just had a suggestion to play a particular favourite artist of mine. Sadly, again, no longer with us. Went to see him twice at the City Hall. But it brings to mind a little story. I just want to reiterate that I was at the... Oh, there's my phone, hang on. Tell you what, I'll take this call.

That will have impressed some of you. I took a phone call there and I let Joe Satriani play away in the background. Anyway, I'm going to run out of time for Joe Satriani, and I want to tell you a little story. Right, I'll tell you what I'm going to do here. Stop that and put this on. Right, back in track. I was about to launch into a story there and the phone rang. It's quite important. I had to take that one. It's related to a course I'm doing on Monday at the Bee to Canopy in Blythe. We're doing all sorts of things here at Coast Radio International. Anyway, I've just had a suggestion from a friend of mine to play a particular artist, i.e. Rory Gallagher. And I just wanted to reiterate that I was at Toonami Trev's funeral last Friday. He loved Rory Gallagher and bands like that. And I remember a little while ago, I played quite a long track of Rory Gallagher. Somebody messaged in, what are you doing playing that rubbish? Well, it's not rubbish. It's everybody has different tastes and we're trying to cater to all tastes. I don't sit and play all heavy metal or anything like that. But I do, if I get a request, I think it's only fair that people can listen to one track of whatever, and then I'll counterbalance it. I'll play Rory Gallagher, then I'll play Middle of the Road or something like that. Anyway, I remember Toonami Trevor conversation. Didn't he listen to them? He play what you like, because we'll love it. Well, there you go. And I'd just like to reiterate that at his funeral there was a collection made, and the family have donated the proceeds to the Coast Radio Breakfast Show to support Coast. I've just bought a tower fan, put it in the studio because it's so hot. That is from the family of Toonami Trev. So am I going to listen to the person that's phoned in? The positive comments outweigh the negative comments. So good morning, Paul. Yarik. Shaba. Anyway, I'm in control of the dial, so there's not really that much you can do about it. Have a great day.

0: I am feeling very Olympic today. How about you?
1: Well, I can see clearly now the way we should be going. Just had a nice comment in. If people want repeats, try one of the bigger commercial stations. I love Coast Radio because you play our music. Our music. Well, thank you. Shabba.
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just had a couple more comments. Don't change. Keep what you're doing. Stay the same. And another comment. Particularly like the Rory Gallagher track. Good morning to Richard. Richard Farah. How are you doing? Taekwondo. No, is it Tai? Yes, Taekwondo. How are the lads? Keep it going. Gotta go soon, got a message to do. Thinking about the times you have a bit of cream with your coffee.

A couple more comments coming in, like they like people liking the adverts. Phenomenal. Thank you for listening. Thank you for your very nice comments that are coming in all the time there. That's brilliant feedback. Sorry for talking over the tracks, is the criticism I get, which too long in the tooth to change now, I think. You are phenomenal. Have a great day. I'm going to finish with a Santana track. I have to run to the hills, so I'm going to head back to the studio with a track. There's a tenuous link for you. Thank you for listening. Stay safe. Keep it coast. And thank you. Respect to the family of Toonami Trev. Shabba. Bye-bye.

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1: After the record for June's hottest day was broken four times yesterday, forecasters say it could get even warmer today. Liz Whittaker has more.
2: In Gosport in Hampshire, it got to 36.1 degrees Celsius, half a degree more than the 1976 record. A rare Met Office red warning continues till midnight for much of the south of England and Wales. In Southampton, rescuers are searching for a teenage boy who was last seen swimming in a lake.
1: Meanwhile, train passengers are being told to only travel if it's absolutely necessary over the next couple of days. Steel rails can exceed 50 degrees Celsius when the air temperature is 30. Rachel Reeves is giving her backing to Andy Burnham to become the next Prime Minister, despite the fact she could lose her job if he does. The Chancellor is widely predicted to be replaced if the Makefield MP does take office. And work's begun on building the UK's new £750 million supercomputer in Scotland. Experts say it will help make discoveries in cancer drug research, extreme weather events and aircraft engineering. It's said to be 50 times more powerful than the current one. From Radio News Hub, I'm Frankie Hess.
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4: 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Laura Evans-Fisk from Eurochange explains.
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1: Another very hot day with plenty of sunshine, particularly in southern and central parts. Cloudier in parts of Scotland with some heavy rain possible, but still feeling warm. Highs today of 35 degrees Celsius.

0: Yes, good morning, everyone. You know what time it is when you hear that.
1: It is the Northern Banter Show. Richie and Clary taking you up till noon. A big thank you to Jeff as well for the breakfast show.
0: Yes.
1: Brilliant as always. So we're going to start you off with a bit of Prince, When Doves Cry, and some Alexandra Burke, Broken Heels.
0: And don't forget, after 11 o'clock, it's your theme, which is places.
1: Places.
0: Where?
1: Anything. Here we go, guys.
0: Keep it closed.

0: There it is. But Alexandra Burke, Broken Heels, an X Factor winner. Now, I've got a bone to pick with her.
1: What's that?
0: I waited at Alexander Road for her for ages. She could have at least put a pair of trainers on and ran down.
1: Definitely. Right, good morning, everybody. We're delighted to have received our first donations, which will make our teddy bear tombola and guess the name of the bear stalls fantastic part of this year's festival. If you have any clean, good quality teddy bears or soft toys that no longer loved, we'd be delighted to give them a chance to bring a smile to someone's face. Drop-off point is the YMCA Northumberland Northview down the bank from Station Road. Sound Futures Festival, Saturday the 22nd of August, and People's Park, Asherton, 11 a.m. 6 p.m. Sound Futures Festival, teddy bear appeal. There you go, guys.
0: I don't care how old you are, everybody loves a teddy.
2: Teddy!
1: Mine, I don't cuddle a teddy, I cuddle a love heart pillow. I've had it for years. That you got us, yes.
0: No.
1: What? And you? I cuddle you
0: there
1: as well.
0: There we are, that's what I was looking for. Mine, when I was a kid, was a Newcastle United magpie, which I still have, and mine as an adult is my Teddy Claire.
1: Oh, there you go.
0: Not me teddy bear, me Teddy Claire.
1: So we want to ask the listeners out there, what is this one thing that you have borrowed off somebody that you need to give back?
0: Oh, yes. Well done for remembering that one, Claire.
1: Yeah, you see, my memory's getting better.
0: Hey. The HR team must be working. She usually forgets our own name, never mind remember stuff mentioned from a couple hours ago.
1: I think it is kicking in. It takes about 3 months to kick in. I'm on my second month, so...
0: The other week you couldn't even remember the name of...
1: Yeah, it was flick, flick, flick. Anyway, we've got Lighthouse Family on the way, Lost in Space, and Duran Duran, Save a Prayer.
0: So yes, get in touch, 01670 432 107 or 07858 329
1: or 07858 429 316,
0: and you can answer the question, what is the one thing that you've borrowed that you need to give back?

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0: yes, there you go then. It's a bit of Duran Duran. Old classics.
1: I think I love that one. Definitely. Mm-hmm. Right, so Friday the 26th of June and Friday the 10th of July, they have Asherton Town Council is hosting two in-person drop-in sessions and would love local people to share their ideas about new features they'd like to see in the park. Tuck Shop will be open as well. North Seaton Community Centre, Manly View, North Seaton. There you go, guys. Get that in. Pop in

0: incidents have highlighted how quickly fires can spread and the lasting damage they cause to landscapes, wildlife and local communities. So there you go. Keep an eye on that as well. Fantastic.
1: Clary.
0: Yeah?
1: Do you know what? Straight away already, one, I'm hungry.
0: Ugh.
1: And two, I've now got, excuse me, I've now got an idea for me and you when we're going to visit Berwick to have a Magna Tandoori.
0: Oh, I might do. Ah, that's a good idea, isn't it? Anyway, we've got some more songs for you guys. We've got Emma Bunton, Free Me, Stereophonics, Mr. Ryder.
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0: What a song. I love a bit of Stereophonics. Back in the indie days.
1: Yeah, it's a good one, that one. Really like that one. Fantastic. Well, we've got a request come in, and it is for Paul. He wants a bit of Angels Above Me. That's coming up next.
0: Yes.
1: And some Queen, Radio Gaga.
0: And don't forget as well, people, our question of today is, what is the one thing that you borrowed that you need to give back?
1: Ooh. I don't know yet. I
0: thought of one for now. Me dad's bowels.
1: Bowels?
0: No, bowels. I'm seeing it posh, because when you say it in my accent, it sounds like something else and people will mock me. You know the things that you eat cereal in?
1: Bowels.
0: Yes.
1: Bowels.
0: Because I've been borrowing a lot of them back in the day for mince and dumplings and stuff, and probably haven't given them back.
1: That's probably it as
0: I did take one back the other day,
1: So I bet we've got some more. We've got some plates. He's got one of our plates. I seen it the other day.
0: Does he?
1: Yes.
0: There's hell on.
1: My grandma's plate.
0: Right, there's hell on.
1: We'll have to get that one.
0: Oh, that would have been when we made him the dinner.
1: Yeah, there you go.
0: I took it next door.
1: There you go. I have to give back the computer to my daughter, because I'll be borrowing it soon. And I'll have to give her it back eventually.
0: Yes, I'll think of some more. But you think of some, guys, and let us know, unless you don't want to admit it because you don't want to give it back.
1: Here we go.

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0: You can't knock a bit of Freddie Mercury there, can you?
1: Oh, definitely not.
0: Absolutely fantastic.
1: Radio Gaga there, absolutely amazing song. Brilliant. Right, we've got two new songs coming up from 2026. We've got Kylie Minogue, Light It Up, her new one.
2: Wow.
1: And a bit of Lola Young from Down Here. What a song this is, guys.
0: Oh, it's one of our favourites at the minute.
1: I love it.
0: I can't stop singing it. But then again, I can't dance neither.
1: No, I can't. Here we go, guys.
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1: Forecasters are warning temperatures could break even more records today, with the red heat warning in parts of England and Wales in force until midnight. Some schools are closed and Network Rail say we should only travel if absolutely necessary. London Mayor Sir Sadiq Khan is also launching a new plan to make the capital more resilient to extreme weather.
2: Events of biblical proportions now take place every year, whether it's heat waves, whether it's flash flooding, whether it's lightning, whether it's thunder. We as a country haven't adapted to be resilient to the consequences of man-made climate change.
1: Rachel Reeves is giving her backing to Andy Burnham to become the next Prime Minister, despite the fact she could lose her job if he does. The Chancellor is widely predicted to be replaced if the Makefield MP does take office. 2.7-plus magnitude earthquakes have hit Venezuela, causing widespread damage. Dozens are believed to have been killed and hundreds have been injured. And Scotland are facing the prospect of yet another group stage exit after a 3-0 defeat to Brazil last night. John McGinn admits they'll need a miracle to make it to the knockout stages. That's the latest from Radio News Hub. I'm Frankie Hersine.
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1: Another very hot day with plenty of sunshine, particularly in southern and central parts. Cloudier in parts of Scotland with some heavy rain possible, but still feeling warm. Highs today of 35 degrees Celsius.
5: Welcome back, everyone. It's the second hour of the Northern Banter Show for this week.
6: Yes, and it definitely is a scorcher this week. So, our theme this week is Clary's Choice, and we're doing places.
5: Places, yes, and we've got a request in on the phone line, and it was from Les. He's asked for Manic Street Preachers, Australia.
6: That's a good start.
5: That's coming up now, and then we've got The Clash, London Calling, and The Beatles, Penny Lane.
6: Brilliant. Keep it close, get yours in. All you got to do is get in touch.
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1: Oh, wow.
0: So that song is 59 years old.
1: Oh, there you make you feel, everybody feel old now.
0: Yeah.
1: Fantastic. Right, so this theme, this hour, is songs to do with places.
0: Places, yes, it is.
1: If you'd like to request a song with a song with a place, you can call the studio line on.
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0: Want to see a big massive shout out as well, as per usual, to the Colliers, who are most definitely tuned in. Good morning to you guys. Big shout out to Betty's Bakes and Cakes and Mick.
2: And the delivery driver.
1: Yes, and One Spec
0: X-ray department.
1: And all the doctors out there that are listening as well.
0: Oh, and Savers, because they usually have
1: Savers as well.
0: Yes.
1: Good morning to you
0: Good
1: guys.
0: Good morning to all of the local businesses.
1: Right, we've got two more songs with from places. We've got Mastad KG, Jerusalem.
0: Brilliant.
1: We've got Toto, Africa on the way.
0: Oh, fantastic.
1: Here we go.
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2: Welcome back, everyone. Welcome back. Right.
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2: I do all the time.
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This is Captain Tobias Wilcock welcoming you aboard Coconut Airways Flight 3722 Bridgetown, Barbados. We will be flying at an height of 32,000 feet and at an airspeed of approximately 600 miles per hour. Refreshments will be served at takeoff. Kindly fasten your safety belts and refrain from smoking until...

0: Yes, well, I'll tell you what it is. We might not be in Barbados today, but it's only 4 degrees cooler in Ashington than it is in Bridgetown.
1: Oh, well, there you go. So we've got one of the Barbados
0: here. We've kind of got the Caribbean heat in Ashington.
1: We definitely have. Fantastic. Right. So we got a message come in and it says, good morning, you lovely people. It's Jason here. I'm out cutting grass on the roadsides in the Shilbottle area. Can you please tell the road users to take care when they see me, laugh out loud, cheers, and keep up the good work.
0: Oh, certainly
1: brilliant.
0: Shall.
1: Great work there, Jason. And I hope you're keeping cool as well, because it's really hot out there.
0: Yes, and antihistamines, because that grass can get up your nose.
1: It can. And what are we doing that for? Right, well, we've got a triple whammy for you guys here. We have Stan Bush, Streets of Siam.
0: Yep.
1: That's a place, isn't it?
0: That's in Thailand.
1: Infernal from Paris to Berlin. Oh, you got two there, two places. And George Ezra, Budapest.
0: There you go.
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0: an old classic. I haven't heard that one for a while.
1: It's been a long time since I've heard that one.
2: Where is George Ezra?
1: That was 2013, Budapest.
2: That was over 13 years ago.
1: Oh, wow. It seems like only yesterday, doesn't it? Mm-hmm. Anyway, we have the schedule for you guys. We've got noon till 2 p.m. Outlaw Pete's Afternoon Delight.
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1: 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And 10 p.m. till midnight, Stereo Underground. Fantastic. That is us for this week.
2: It is, yes. We'll be back next week, Wednesday at 10 a.m. and Thursday at 10 a.m. And I'm going to think of a theme. We'll put it on the page.
1: Yeah, definitely. And keep a lookout for the YI Man podcast show as well. We have a special place.
2: On YouTube.
1: I'm going to put Richie into a cell for the night and see if we see any ghosties.
2: I'll not be the first.
1: Anyway, we're going to leave you with Bruce Springsteen, Streets of Philadelphia, The Kinks, Waterloo Sunset, ABBA, Waterloo, and Lynyrd Skynyrd, Sweet Home Alabama.
2: Bye-bye, people.
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1: The heatwave's continuing with a warning record-breaking temperatures could rise even higher. The red warning in place for parts of England and Wales has been extended till tomorrow. Dozens are dead and at least 700 injured after two powerful earthquakes hit Venezuela. The death toll in the South American country is expected to rise further as rescuers search collapsed buildings. Rachel Reeves says she's backing Andy Burnham to be the next PM, but will she stay on as Chancellor?
2: When he becomes Prime Minister, he will make those decisions around the top team around him, but I'm not going to preempt that. Those are his decisions.
1: Well, the speculation Miss Reeves could be moved from the Treasury to a more junior role in the coming weeks. Meanwhile, a temporary cut to VAT for places like zoos and theme parks has come in. Rachel Reeves announced the Great British Summer Savings as part of plans to ease the cost of living on families. And Scotland's qualification hopes are up in the air after their 3-0 World Cup defeat from Brazil. They need to wait and see if they get through to the next stage as one of the best third-placed teams. That's the latest from Radio News Hub. I'm Phil Towers.
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1: Lots of sunshine and very hot, especially in southern and central parts of England and Wales. Some possible thundery showers later in the northwest, and highs today of 35 Celsius.

0: Welcome.
1: And a very good afternoon. It is just 2:10. It is the 23rd of June, I think that is. Or my eyes are not working. I do beg your pardon. It's the 25th of June today. I don't even know where I am, let alone what I'm doing. But, you know, I'll make it up as I go along. So, I'd like to start by saying a very big thank you to Clary and Richie. For the past couple of hours, and like they said, they will be here again next Wednesday and next Thursday. So I'm going to start my show today with One Republic, Don Henley and Rihanna. All right. Now, you know, like you might have heard before the news, the request lines are open. So if you do want to have a song played, I know you know the numbers by now, but I'll refresh your memory. 07858 429 316 is the WhatsApp or text number. You can call the studio while the song is playing on 01670 432 107, or you can email studio@coastradio.co.uk. And if you know me personally, you can also drop me a message via Facebook Messenger. So I've done enough talking. I need to go and have a drink of water. So let's have those three songs. So Anna, it is all yours.
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Whoops, Daisy. I was in the middle of doing something. Oh, never mind. It's all right. I'll cut that little bit out in the edit. So, what I played you was One Republic, Stop and Stare. Then there was Don Henley and the Boys of Summer. And you've just heard Rihanna and Stay. So now it is time for my first one of these

0: I'm not very well organised today, am I? I do apologise for the little bit of a silence there. So my first community shout-out today is for something which is actually happening tomorrow. It's an event organised by the Ashington Town Council, and it's a playground consultation, and they would love to hear your ideas. All right, they're hosting two in-person drop-in sessions, and they would like local people to share their ideas about new features that they would like to see in a park. All right, the first one, like I say, is tomorrow from 3:30 till 5 p.m. And there's also one on the 10th of July, again from 3:30 till 5 p.m. And this is happening at the North Seton Community Centre, Manly View, North Seton, here in our lovely Ashington. So, it is now time for my something old, something new, something borrowed, something blue. And they are mellow. All right, that's all I'm going to say about it for now. But the something old is from the 60s. The something new is obviously from this year. The something borrowed is from the 90s. And something blue is a very, very nice song indeed. All right, so I'm not going to tell you any more, but you're just going to have to listen to and enjoy these four songs. But I do have a word from our sponsor coming up, and then there's going to be an advert, and then there will be those four songs.
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0: I do like that song a lot. So that was my Something Old, Something New, Something Borrowed, Something Blue. My Something Old was Simon and Garfunkel, I Am a Rock. My Something New was Take That and their song, which is doing very nicely in the Heritage Chart. Thank you. You're a Superstar. My Something Borrowed was UB40 and their version of the Elvis song, Can't Help Falling in Love. And my Something Blue was Limp Bizkit, would you believe? And Behind Blue Eyes. All right, I've got a couple of adverts coming up. And then let's have the War on Drugs and Red Eyes. And that'll be followed by Razor Light and America.
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0: So, I hope you enjoyed those two. I played you The War on Drugs and Red Eyes, and then Razorlight and America. So, my last community shout-out for this hour is for the Full Circle Food Project, because they are launching a garden in Harmony on Friday, the 26th of June, so that's like tomorrow, from 11 a.m. till 3 p.m. at the Growing Zone, Hurst Park in Ashington. And they are inviting you to join them for a day of talks and practical learning, exploring healthy soil, thriving gardens and growing with nature. All right, there's going to be featured talks on soil health, permaculture, biochar and nature-friendly gardening. Tea, coffee and a light lunch is going to be provided. All right, so that is on at the Growing Zone, Hurst Park, Ashington, tomorrow from 11 a.m. till 3 p.m. So, I'm going to play some Foo Fighters, Long Road to Ruin, and Cherry Ghost, People Help the People, and then I'm going to be back to let you know what my 3 from 1 for today is going to be. All right, now for all the business listeners out there, this we've got a word from our sponsor coming up first, and then if you do want to have an advert on Coast Radio, well, the promotion that I'm going to play will be right up your street. All right, so I've done enough talking. Let's crack on with the music.
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Well, that was Cherry Ghost and People Help the People. And before that, we had Foo Fighters, Long Road to Ruin. Well, it's not a long road to ruin. I think I'm already there. But anyway, my three from one for today is going to be three from McFly. All right, so I hope you can join me for those three. And I've got the Kaiser Chiefs and Modern Way coming up, which is going to take us up to the news at 1 o'clock. So I will speak to you on the other side of the news.

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1: A red warning for extreme heat has been extended till tomorrow, as more record-breaking temperatures are expected. It applies to parts of central and southern England and Wales, with temperatures rising as high as 38 Celsius. A body's been recovered from a river in Devon by rescuers searching for a missing teenager. 15-year-old Taylor Charlton had been last seen on the 8th of May. Police say he's not been formally identified, but his family have been made aware. Sir Keir Starmer says he's focused on an orderly transition to whoever replaces him in the next few weeks.
2: I'm going to be professional. I'm going to have almost in my mind the sense of service and duty that has driven me as Prime Minister. I will continue to faithfully serve my country to make sure that any disruption is absolutely minimised.
1: The PM says he'll hand over the keys to number 10 with good grace. And Scotland's First Minister says his country's football team and fans have done themselves proud at the World Cup. That's despite a 3-0 defeat to Brazil last night, meaning qualification to the next stage is up in the air. From Radio News Hub, I'm Phil Towers.
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1: Lots of sunshine and very hot, especially in southern and central parts of England and Wales. Some possible thundery showers later in the northwest, and highs today of 35 Celsius.

0: Well, good afternoon if you have just tuned in. Hello, it's lovely to know that you're out there. But if you have been with me since 12 o'clock, you'll know that I've got a 3-from-1 from McFly coming up. All right, I'm going to start off with 5 colours in her hair. Then there's going to be All About You. And I'm going to close off with, obviously, well, it is obviously McFly. So, Animatronic, take it away.
1: This is Animatronic from Scissor Sisters.
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1: And that was my 3 from 1 of 4 today. Not only for the day, but for the week as well. So, it was 3 from McFly. I started with 5 colours in her hair. Then there was All About You. And you've just heard Obviously. Now, my first community shout out for this hour is for brand new kids dance and fitness classes that are starting in New Biggin. They are on every Friday. All right, there's 3 sessions. The first one is for the minis, ages 3 to 4. That is on 4:15 till 4:45 p.m. From 4:45 till 5:15 p.m., well, I probably should have said that the minis is for ages 3 to 4 only. All right, now the 4:45 till 5:15 is the Dance Delicious Freestyle and Fitness. And from 5:15 till 5:45 p.m., it's the Dance Delicious Acro. All right, now they are looking for new beginners to join the Dance Delicious team. And you can join today. Like I said, it's on every Friday at the Women's Institute Hall, Long Park, New Biggin, NE64 6PN. All right, now the cost is £25 per session. All right, if you pay for 2 classes, you would pay £40 per month. And if you want to have 3 classes, it's £50 per month. All right, but the first session is free and there's no previous experience needed. All right, so if your little ones might want to try it, you know, to see if they can get away with it or not, well, you know, the first session is free, so, you know, it won't cost you anything for them to find out. And then if they do want to keep it going, well, you know, then, you know, the pricing. You can read all about this on the Hearst What's On Facebook group page. I've also shared the information onto my show page as well, which is Outlaw Pete at Coast. So it is now time for my love in the afternoon, and I'm going to keep the mellow music coming at you for as long as I possibly can. All right, I'm not going to say what the songs are, but, you know, if you do want to have a bit of a kickback and a bit of a relax, well, you know, I am the guy to give you just that. So I will be back after my love in the afternoon.
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3: I'm Outlaw Pete. I'm Outlaw Pete.
4: Love in the afternoon.

And that was my Love in the Afternoon for today. I started off with the beautiful Read All About It by Emily Sunday. Then there was Lone Star, Amazed, and you've just heard The Calling and Anything. So my last community shout out for today and for the week is for the Sound Futures Festival. This is a free entry event. It is organised by Ashington Town Council in conjunction with the YMCA. It's on Saturday the 22nd of August from 11 a.m. till 6 p.m. at the People's Park in Ashington. All right, there's going to be a fresh new chapter for Ashington this summer. It's a day of music, fun and community. There's going to be live music and performances, acoustic open mic sessions, sports and challenges, arts and crafts, street food and market stalls, and community activities and support spaces. All right, now, as with everything that I have mentioned during my show for today, it is on the Here's to What's On Facebook page. And

I've also shared it onto my show page as well, which is Outlaw Pete at Coast. So I'm going to keep the mellow music coming at you now. I'm going to play you John Legend, Badly Drawn Boy, and Michael Andrews featuring Gary Jules.

0: Gary Jules and Michael Andrews' Mad World. Before that, there was Badly Drawn Boys, Something to Talk About, and John Legend, All of Me. Well, that is me done. Yep, I am on my way out of here, but don't go anywhere, because there's still a lot of great music to play for you. Now, I'm going to leave you with Bruce Springsteen, Sad Eyes, R.E.M. Leaving New York, Tears for Fears, Head Over Heels, and Depeche Mode, Enjoy the Silence. So until Monday, when I will be with you once again, take care, God bless, and bye-bye.
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1: The heat wave's continuing with the warning record-breaking temperatures could rise even higher. The red warning in place for parts of England and Wales has been extended till tomorrow. A state of emergency has been declared in Venezuela, where at least 164 people have been killed and around 1,000 injured after two devastating earthquakes. Rescuers are continuing to search collapsed buildings for survivors. Keir Starmer's promising an orderly transition to whoever replaces him.
2: I will do it in good grace. I will do it faithfully serving my country. It is the privilege of my life to have been and to be the Prime Minister of the United Kingdom. And I remind myself of that every single day.
1: Well, currently just Andy Burnham's put himself forward to be the next PM. The AA says it's going to be a while yet till petrol and diesel drops back down to how much it cost before the Iran war. The price of oil's dropped in recent days as more tankers pass through the Strait of Hormuz. And Ryanair's going to let kids sit with their mums and dads on their flights without charging a fee. Previously, families had to pay to make sure they were all together. From Radio News, I'm Phil Towers.
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1: Lots of sunshine and very hot, especially in southern and central parts of England and Wales. Some possible thundery showers later in the northwest and highs today of 35 Celsius. Coast.

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1: A red warning for extreme heat has been extended till tomorrow as more record-breaking temperatures are expected. It applies to parts of central and southern England and Wales, with temperatures rising as high as 38 Celsius. A state of emergency has been declared in Venezuela, where at least 164 people have been killed and around 1,000 injured after two devastating earthquakes. They're the strongest to hit the South American country in more than a century. Keir Starmer says he's focused on an orderly transition to whoever replaces him in the next few weeks.
2: I'm going to be professional. I'm going to have almost in my mind the sense of service and duty that has driven me as Prime Minister. I will continue to faithfully serve my country to make sure that any disruption is absolutely minimised.
1: The PM says he'll hand over the keys to number 10 with good grace. And Jeremy Clarkson's prostate cancer diagnosis has led to a big surge in men going for a checkup. The charity Prostate Cancer UK says more than 50,000 people used their online risk tool in the last week. From Radio News, I'm Phil Towers.
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1: Lots of sunshine and very hot, especially in southern and central parts of England and Wales. Some possible thundery showers later in the northwest, and highs today of 35 Celsius. Come on.

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1: The UK record for the hottest June day has been broken for the second day in a row. Yeovilton in Somerset has recorded a temperature of 36.4 degrees Celsius. Schools have closed for a second day as the heatwave grips the nation. And Prime Minister Sir Keir Starmer says they're doing all they can.
2: It is important that we as a government coordinate this. We're having COBRA meetings at the official level to monitor what's going on, give the appropriate advice, and schools are going to have to gauge that according to their local conditions.
1: Fears that up to 10,000 people are missing after back-to-back earthquakes in Venezuela. At least 164 people have been killed. A 23-year-old TikTok influencer from Kent has been charged with the murder of her boyfriend in Dubai. Brooke George from Gravesend is facing death by firing squad after she claimed self-defense during a violent attack by her partner in the UAE. And Ryanair has bowed to pressure and won't charge families to sit together on flights. That's the latest from Radio News Hub. I'm David Hall.
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1: Rain in the northwest will turn thundery this evening. Further thunderstorms will develop across southwest England before spreading north. Warm and humid with a low of 22 degrees Celsius.

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1: The June heat record has been broken again. Yeovilton in Somerset has recorded a temperature of 36.4 degrees Celsius. Almost 2,500 schools have been closed or faced disruption due to the heatwave, and Education Secretary Bridget Phillipson says it's been a difficult few days.
2: It has been a challenge for staff, for school leaders, and also for children in school as well, and it's down to individual head teachers to take decisions about safety and well-being of children, and I know that's always their top priority, but it can be a challenge for parents when schools close, and we're working with schools to keep them open as far as we can.
1: 10,000 people could be missing following the Venezuela earthquakes. The country suffered back-to-back quakes this morning, and at least 164 people have been killed. A teenage boy has been found not guilty of killing a 9-year-old girl. The 16-year-old, who can't be named due to his age, was on trial accused of murder and manslaughter following the death of Aria Thorpe. And the number of children with special educational needs has hit a record high. That's the latest from Radio News Hub. I'm David Hall.
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1: Rain in the northwest will turn thundery this evening. Further thunderstorms will develop across southwest England before spreading north. Warm and humid with a low of 22 degrees Celsius. Coast.

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5: The UK record for the hottest day in June has been broken for the second day in a row. Merrifield in Somerset has recorded a temperature of 36.7 degrees Celsius. A red weather warning for extreme heat has been extended until the end of Friday for parts of the country. Thousands of schools have closed again due to the heat, and Prime Minister Sir Keir Starmer insists individual head teachers must make the decision to send children home.
6: Schools will have to take the appropriate measures, and each school will gauge for itself what the measures are. But it is important that we as a government coordinate this across the country.
5: Up to 29,000 people have been reported missing after back-to-back earthquakes in Venezuela. At least 164 people have been killed. A 23-year-old TikTok influencer from Kent has been charged with the murder of her boyfriend in Dubai. Brooke George from Gravesend is facing death by firing squad. And Ryanair has bowed to pressure and changed its seating policy for families. The airline will no longer charge for them to sit together. That's the latest from Radio News Hub. I'm David Hall.
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5: Warm and humid this evening. Rain in the northwest will turn thundery, and further thunderstorms with strong gusty winds will develop across southwest England. A low of 22 degrees Celsius.
9: 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I listen to it every day.
10: Hello. Joe. Are you ready? Excuse me.

0: hello.
1: That was supposed to be my line. He beat me to it. Good evening, Mr. Wyatt. Oh, first one through. Yes, hello and a very good evening. It is the Reverend One from the Coast Train. I've been let out early. Must have been for good behaviour. No, probably wasn't, actually. No, probably wasn't, no. Anyway, yes, I am standing in for somebody. I better check the schedule in a moment to find out who the heck it is I am standing in for. But yes, you've got me through until 8 p.m. this evening. It's going to be a little bit random. Hopefully, it's going to be a lot of fun. And we'll, fingers crossed, we'll have you dancing in the warm weather. Heatwave, come on. Heatwave. Really? Oh, might play something by Heatwave, actually, later. But in the meantime, you can, if you want to interrupt my choices for you, you can text or WhatsApp through on 07858 429 316. You can risk it for a biscuit if you want to. When the music's playing, it helps if you ring through 01670 432 107. And for all the keyboard warriors out there, go for it. studio@coastradio.co.uk is the email address. If you know me personally, ping me a message, WhatsApp, whatever, and text or Messenger or wherever else you know me from. Just go for it. But yes, you've got the Reverend Dave all the way through until 8 o'clock. And, well, we are quite literally going to see where this evening goes. I stuck my head above the parapet just after lunchtime before I went into an absolute bucket load of meetings at work. So I've prepared myself quite beautifully. I've got here, okay? Yeah, I've got a couple of tracks lined up, and I always like talking over the beginning of this one. It's Genesis. It is Behind the Lines. And, well, yeah, Mr. Collins is standing there, and he's holding on to something. I'm not quite sure what, but we'll find out in a moment. But go on, message through, whatever you want to hear. 07858 429 316. The bouncier the track, the absolute better. We're live on Coast Radio, the voice of Southeast Northumberland. Now then, Phil, what are you holding on to?

0: So anyway, yeah, Mr. Wyatt from Sunny Filey on Sea pinged a message up, and it said basically, "I'm only with you until 20 past, then I'm out for a succulent Chinese meal with me mates in Scarborough." Yeah, cheers, making me hungry. Well, that brought to mind the suggestion, didn't it? So we're going now straight to Susie and the Banshees. You see how easy it is to change the way a show goes.
1: Oh, yes. Thank you, Pete.
0: Got to sort out me coming down to Filey to see you one weekend. I'll try and ring you mid-meal just to make it awkward, all right? No, I won't. You're all right. Fine.

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There we go. It's that, yeah, heading your way, Pete, before, oh, you've got 8 minutes before you're leaving the house, okay. And this one's going to take up another four of them. Level 42, not played this one for a long, long, long, long, long, long, long time.

I'm hearing reports that new Chinese opposite the elephant is really nice, just in case you are getting peckish. We've got a menu for them somewhere, but I think it's at home and I've not tried them yet.

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2: So, okay, in the interest of balance of food choices, we've gone from Chinese. This is the Manic Street Preachers, Indian Summer. Mark, I am liking your thinking a lot, good sir. Thank you.

0: staying takeaway related.
1: Yeah.
0: Yeah, well done, Kelly. She's come up with this one. It's you too. Indian summer sky. I'll keep them coming. Yeah, it somehow has suddenly turned into takeaway food. 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
1: This is a track called Tell That Girl to Shut Up. What's the food relation? It's by Holly and the Italians.
2: You've started something. You really have.

Tell That Girl to Shut Up by Holly and the Italians. Sorry, Carol, I am maintaining my Michael Jackson free zone. However, after this next one by Alice Cooper, I've got an alternative. Yes, I have.

0: These are all coming off my socials. Go on, you can text in 07858 429 316. It seems we've gone slightly food-related this evening. Now, I wasn't expecting that. No, I wasn't.
1: Leaving Lepidoptera, please don't touch the displays, little boy. Oh, cute. Moving to the next aisle, we have Arachnida, the spiders, our finest collection. This friendly little devil is the Heptathelidae, unfortunately harmless. Next to him, the nasty Lycosa raptoria. His tiny fangs cause creeping ulcerations of the skin. And here, my prize, the Black Widow. Isn't she lovely and so deadly? Her kiss is 15 times as poisonous as that of the rattlesnake. You see, her venom is highly neurotoxic, which is to say that it attacks the central nervous system, causing intense pain, profuse sweating, difficulty in breathing, loss of consciousness, violent convulsions, and finally, death. You know, I think what I love the most about her is her inborn need to dominate, possess. In fact, immediately after the consummation of her marriage to the smaller and weaker male of the species, she kills and eats him. Oh, she is delicious. And I hope he was. Such power and dignity, unhampered by sentiment. If I may put forward a slice of personal philosophy, I feel that man has room.

0: 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You're listening to Dave on Coast. 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
1: Yes, Carol, an MJ-free show. However, we've got a bit of Weird Al Yankovic for you with the closest we could get. Yes, you'll know the track. She was talking about eggs. Now I've just turned it to all food, really, haven't I? Well, that's the packet of Skips gone. I think it might be on to other chocolate-based sweets.

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2: Well, yeah, we're over to UB40 now with Food for Thought. If you just tuned in, it's the Reverend Dave. We've gone foodie since 6 o'clock. Yeah, cheers, Pete. He's currently now probably sitting in a Chinese restaurant somewhere. Or he started it, so yeah, I'm going to blame him quite happily. Message in 07858 429 316. Food related, please.

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0: I'm starving. 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When I listen to me radio, I'm happy as can be. Cos that's when I have loads of grub. Hey, I'll eat anything, me. I've mashed potato, steak and kidney pie with mushy peas, bacon, sausage, onion, bargy, eye, spaghetti, bolognese, egg and ham, spam, cabbage, egg, burger, chips and beans, trimmed salata, fried tomato. 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Suppose I'll have to run up to the shops to get some more semolina pasta shells, mince and dumplings on the top, aye, combi fash, lots of mash, bottle of fizzy pop, then there's beefy stew with carrots, new potatoes, lemon and lime. When I listen to me radio, I have a Kenny Tay. Sing a song of sixpence, I love me stir fry. 4 and 20 saveloys, beef and onion pie. When the pie was open, I stuffed it in me face. Wasn't that a canny dish? Why, aye, it really is. Hey man, it's amazing just how much I love me scran. I bet you I can eat more scran than Kevin Keegan can. I have ravioli, macaroni, cauliflower cheese with salami, lettuce, bread, beans, double helping please. And there's jam roly-poly with some custard on it too. Hey, I love to have a munch for me lunch. Aye, I do. Whoa, mashed potatoes, steak and kidney pie with mushy peas, bacon, sausage, onion, bargy, aye, spaghetti, bolognese, egg and ham, spam, cabbage, egg, burger, chips and beans, trimmed salata, fried tomato. And that's before me tea, which is veggie pie, chicken, sunny, loads of broccoli. Put some ketchup on me sprouts, mushroom, parsnip, celery. Give us turd in the hole, give us loads of ice cream. Cause I'm Mr. Fudd, and a man who is starving me. Hey, great! Me supper's ready. Hey, I'm peckish like. Where's me coffee gun? Oh, there it is. Hey, when I go on me holidays, there'll be stacks of grub, you know. There'll be frankfurters, apple strudel, snitzel, frog's legs, camembert, gorgonzola, linguine.
1: Kim, thank you. You have brought us back to reality. Yes. Thank you. You saved us. This is obviously the Japanese relation to food. It is Alphaville. Big in Japan.

We are getting a little bit tenuous in places now, but I'm still loving it. Yeah.

Yeah, Karen came back with, what does some food come in? Yeah, cans, of course it does. So yeah, this is Bad Manners and the Can-Can. Now, yeah, I don't know, well, I do know how this happened, and he can't hear now. He's in a restaurant, where did he say he was going? Scarborough. Message through, 07858 429 316. Come on, dear Coast Radio, absolute regulars, it's all my mates who have taken over this lot tonight. Come on, beat them, come on. Get over there. 07858 429 316. Keyboard warriors allowed are to email studio@coastradio.co.uk. We have gone a little bit foodie. Yeah, these things happen, don't they? They really do. And to those of you who are regular listeners on a Thursday... Where are we now? Yeah, we are on a Thursday night. That's quite correct, yes. I'm sorry, I am not who you are expecting. I'm a very small part of a beast created by Mr. Scurf on a Wednesday night. His coast train is just no other way to describe it than an absolute bundle of fun and random. But occasionally I do escape to do a little bit of a solo thingy. And tonight is one of them. Indeed it is. And it's just turned out to be food, okay? I've got a couple of really good tracks that I do want to play for you, but they're not food-related, so I'm going to save them for a little bit. We'll have a breather very shortly where we'll go non-food, and the rest of you, I no doubt, will be thinking of something else. Food, come on, food. Food, glorious food, I know. Yes, we could do that, couldn't we? We really, really could. I might play it, actually. Yeah, why not? I might squeeze that one in as well. But the next track is... quite representative of the sort of stuff that Scurf and I play on a Wednesday night, and a lot of it is ska, a lot of it is reggae, and Big D and the lovely luscious Little Lady H have also come up with another suggestion. So the next two tracks, keeping it on the food side of things, have decided to head to early in the morning, or whenever it is that you may be having your breakfast. The first one, well, it was inspired by the second choice, so I did drop this one in. We've got Madness, followed by UB40. This is Bed and Breakfast Man, and the next one will be Breakfast in Bed.

Trev's Taxi. Find him on Facebook. Honestly, top, top man in Garforth. What a guy. Yeah, Facebook, Trev's Taxi. Find him, store him in your phone. Whenever you need that lift and to drive safely, he's the one. Yeah.

We're going to stay with UB40 because I've had the obvious pointed out to me when they said, Dave, what do you wash some of your food down with? Yeah, I had to surrender. You know me too well. Oh, Merlot, thank you.

Bested by Trev of Trev's Taxis fame. Big Mouth strikes. I'm not sure he's talking about me, actually, or being food related. Yeah, I'll have words later.

So now we're going to go over and we're going to look at maybe eating some frog's legs or something like that, are we? Well, it'd be French food anyway, according to Blondie, maybe. I told you, some of these are tenuous, but I'm taking them. I don't mind. I'm taking them. That'll be fine.

0: DNA featuring Suzanne Vega, Tom's Diner. Got a little message coming up in a second. And then a brilliant, brilliant choice by Nick.
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0: In fact, we've got a little bit of a sweet tooth moment coming up. Well, for these next three tracks, anyway.
2: This is madness. No, this isn't madness. This is Deacon Blue, but you know what I mean.

Chocolate Girl. And the message exchange between me and Barry went, I bet you don't. I said, I bet I will. Yeah, I win, Barry. Sorry, here we go. Soul Control.

0: 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You're listening to Dave on Coast. I listen to it every day.
1: There you go. This is just mellowing it down a little bit with some Tony Bennett. You get everything here on Coast. You really do.

Michael is in the building, which is good news. So sanity will appear very soon. But I'll let you into a little secret, dear listener. He can't sing for toffee and he's behind me.

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2: And if you've eaten too much, and you're full of all that food, oh, shut your mouth, Julian Cope.

And now Colin has, he suggested earlier, way, way earlier, and it is probably about the only track that I will ever, ever, ever have a go at on karaoke. But anyway, Brian, no, hang on a moment. It is not Brian. No, it is Michael who is in the building, and he's ready to take us all the way back to the 70s. And, oh, yes. So I am going to bid you a fond farewell and thank you all for the most nutty show that I have done in quite a while on my own without Skirf being in the building. You all take care. Thank you so much for your interactions and your messages. And, well, this is Billy Joel that I'm talking over already, but thank you very much from me. Look after yourselves. Be good. Stay safe. And, smile at strangers. It's a nice thing to do. Good night.

0: In scenes from an Italian restaurant, the bottle of red was ketchup. The bottle of white was horsey sauce. And the Italian restaurant was an Arby's.
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0: on a hot summer night, would you offer your throat to the wolf with the red roses?
1: Will he offer me his mouth?
0: Yes.
1: Will he offer me his teeth?
0: Yes.
1: Will he offer me his jaws?
0: Yes.
1: Will he offer me his hunger?
0: Yes.
1: Again, will he offer me his hunger?
0: Yes.
1: And will he starve without me?
0: Yes.
1: Then does he love me?
0: Yes.
1: Yes.
0: On a hot summer night, would you offer your throat to the wolf with the red roses?
1: Yes.
0: I bet you say that to all the boys.

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Yeah, playing all the hits again, that's us. Good evening, everybody. Welcome along to 70s Rewind, the home of the hits we remember from way back when. Well, normally I say many thanks to Dickie and Lynn for the fun and frolics of the Thursday show, but tonight was a little special, a little different. We had the wonderful Dave Richards with 2 hours of food-related music, which drug up songs that I'd never even heard of. Absolutely brilliant. Okay, I'm Michael O'Sullivan. You're going to be listening to 2 hours of the very best of 70s music here on 70s Rewind. Coming to you on Coast Radio, 106.6 FM, DAB, smart speaker thingies, and online wherever you are in the world. Got some great stuff lined up for you tonight, so settle in, get comfortable. Next couple of hours, I think, are going to be fun. Now, here on 70s Rewind, we like to spend our time reeling in the ears, just like this lot.

Getting us off to a rocking good start this evening. That was Reeling in the Years from Steely Dan, the second single released from their debut album Can't Buy a Thrill in 1972. Now, if you were listening in last Thursday night, you'll remember we actually played out the show with Do It Again, which was, of course, the first single taken from that same rather brilliant album. The cracking guitar solo on Reeling in the Years was laid down by session musician Elliot Randall. He did a lot of the early lead stuff on Steely Dan's material. Q Magazine listed that one in its top 100 guitar solos of all time, and Led Zepp's Jimmy Page has often cited it as his favourite solo ever. Hard to disagree with that, I think. And while we're talking about Led Zeppelin, try this.

waiting for the big finish there. Rock and Roll from the mighty Led Zeppelin. That was from the fourth album from 1971. And Jimmy Page tells the story of that song's creation like this. He said, well, John Bonham was mucking about during doing the little drum intro to Little Richard's Keep a Knocking. So I sat down and started a little Chuck Berry-style riff, and the others just joined in very naturally. We had the whole thing nailed in about 15 minutes. Boy, easy when you know how, isn't it, boys? And by the way, the version I just played you is the original one, which was done in the Sunset Sound Studios in America. The version that eventually made it onto the fourth album was actually a remix done with a whole load of overdubs in London.

0: You're listening to 70s Rewind with me, Michael O'Sullivan, right here on Coast Radio. Well, there you heard Manfred Mann and his Earth Band with their 1978 UK number 6 hit, Davies on the Road Again, taken from their 8th album, which was simply called Watch. It was, like many of their hits, a cover version, and this time it was a song written by Robbie Robertson of the band way back in 1968. Okay, now, I think, like me, we're all probably getting wrapped up in the World Cup now, especially as the crucial last group games are getting underway. So you might just find yourself occasionally torn between your music and your football. Your music and your football. Over the next few weeks. Well, the good news is you can have both your football and your music. 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That's Coast with a K. All it means is you can catch up with and even download all of your favourite shows, including this one, of course. 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

Now, wasn't that laid-back music for a warm summer's evening? Double helping of top-quality 70s music for you right there. First up, it was The Pretty Things and a beautiful track, Sad Eye, taken from their 1975 album called Savage Eye, which is very confusing. The band had been around since the early 60s, and they were a bunch of very talented musicians. They originally formed at the local art college in Sidcup in Kent, a town where I spent a lot of my youth and where my brother and I both went to school. Sidcup's recovered since, I think. They were among the very first artists that were signed to Led Zeppelin's Swan Song record label, and Sad Eye was written by the Pretty Things lead guitarist Pete Tolson. Then from the Pretty Things, we picked up with Brinsley Schwartz and a simply gorgeous track, Ever Since You've Gone. That's taken from the band's final studio album. That was in 1974, and it was just called The New Favourites of Brinsley Schwartz. Now, I played some Brinsley Schwartz the other week, and afterwards, one of our regular online listeners from Ireland, a lady called Anne, with impeccable musical taste, messaged me and suggested I play this one. Delighted to oblige, Anne. Now, Ever Since You've Gone was actually written by Brinsley Schwartz's bass man, a certain Mr. Nick Lowe. He also wrote this.

all the way from 1979. That was Nick Lowe and his UK number 12 hit single, Cruel to Be Kind. That was a song he wrote a few years earlier with his then Brinsley Schwartz bandmate, guitarist Ian Gomm. It had originally been intended as a Brinsley's song, but the album for which it was written never actually got released at all. So, never one to discard a good idea, Nick kept it quietly tucked up his sleeve, and when he went solo, recorded it for his album Labour of Lust. Now, the song title, that actually comes from Hamlet, Act 3, Scene 4. Go check it out. When Hamlet confronts his mother Gertrude over her hasty remarriage following her husband's death, saying, a quote, "I must be cruel only to be kind." Now, there's a bit of unexpected.

Two more cracking slices of good quality 70s pop music for you there, brightening up the Thursday evening right here on Coast Radio. Well, first up in that little sequence, we heard Smokey, and a track that I think took them up a level from just being considered, you know, a simple singles pop band. And that was Stranger, a track that came from their 1976 album, Midnight Cafe, written for them by the ever-present Music Factory duo of Nicky Chinn and Mike Chapman. Lovely guitar work on there from Smokey's Alan Silson, don't you think? Then it was the unmistakable voice of Mrs. Jim Cregan, alias Linda Lewis, and Rock and Roller Coaster, a track that came from her fourth and her most successful album, Not a Little Girl Anymore. And accompanying Miss Lewis on that effervescent slice of pop, none other than ace guitarist of this parish, her husband, Jim Cregan himself, together with bassist Phil Chen. Now, both of those guys would actually go on to play and tour for a number of years with a certain Sir Roderick Stewart.

dialing it down just a little bit here on 70s Rewind. And why not? Perfect music for a warm, warm summer's evening. Hope you didn't get too hot during the day today. We've not had it as bad as other parts of the country, but hey, shouldn't be complaining, should we? Anyway, that was a certain Mr. Daryl Dragon and his Mrs. Tony, a.k.a. the Captain and Tennille. And their October 79 release, Do That To Me One More Time, a track that came from their album, Make Your Move. Now, they also, if memory serves me right, they did a great cover of America's Muskrat Love, and I'll try and dig that out in another show. But this single, Do That To Me One More Time, got as high as number 7 in the UK charts, and it actually got to the number 1 spot in the USA, knocking a certain Michael Jackson and Rock With You off the top spot, just as 1979 turned into 1980.

Well, you remember just before the last break, we had Captain and Tennille knocking Michael Jackson off the US number one spot. Well, guess what knocked them off the top perch? Yep, it was Queen and Crazy Little Thing Called Love. That was their last single of the 1970s. Excuse me. Released in late 1979. That was just 2¾ minutes of Freddie Mercury having fun and paying homage to his music heroes, Elvis Presley and Cliff Richard. Rockabilly slice of pop that I think is just quite brilliant. I mean, it's just almost sounds like it's off the cuff, but like everything they did, beautifully crafted. Well, the single did very well here in the UK too, but unfortunately it stalled at number two in the charts, and it in turn was held off the number one spot here by this rather nice tune.

Well, that, of course, was Dr. Hook, and When You're in Love with a Beautiful Woman, a track written by Bruce Even Stevens. Yeah, that really was his name, and which first surfaced on their 78 album, Pleasure and Pain. Well, chosen as a single, it hit the number one spot in the UK in November 1979. Now, the single version was a mere 2 minutes 58 seconds long. You, dear Coast Radio listeners, deserve more than that. You deserve the best. So you just heard the full-length album version. Now, of course, sharp-eared listeners and those with a better memory than me might just remember that I played that track, probably about 6 weeks ago. But I don't really care, because it's so good it deserves another spin, don't you think? Well, there's more great music to come on tonight's show, from the likes of Status Quo, Steve Miller, The Commodores, Paul Simon, and a whole lot more besides. We're starting to get towards 9 o'clock, so I'm going to close out this first hour of 70s Rewind tonight with a slice of Jeff Beck from his 1971 album Rough and Ready. So I'll see you just after 9.

Yep, Coast Radio. You're listening to 70s Rewind on Coast Radio with me, Michael O'Sullivan. And that was a rather fine way to set us up for our second hour together, don't you think? Before those little stings, that was the guitarist's guitarist, Jeff Beck. And Situation, a track that went came from his 1971 album, Rough and Ready. Well, considered to be one of the top rock guitarists of all time, Beck had a fabulous career spanning more than 50 years, and he covered almost every sort of genre, rock, soul, jazz, fusion, you name it, he could play it. Well, the Rough and Ready album saw him exploring kind of R&B and jazz influenced compositions, and I think Situation is just a brilliant example of that. And on that track, which was the full-length version from the album, as well as his great guitar work, I just love the electric piano solo, courtesy of Max Middleton. And his drummer, well, that was the legendary Cozy Powell, who, you might remember, over the years, seemed to have played with just about everybody.

0: Well, three in a row for you here on a warm summer's night on 70s Rewind, showcasing, I think, some of really good British 70s pop and rock. Well, first up, it was the Blue Denim Boys' Status Quo and Living on an Island. That was a 1979 number 16 UK hit single that came from their album Whatever You Want. Now, obviously, it was a lighter, more acoustic tune than their more usual output at the time. The song was written and sung there by Rick Parfitt, and it tells all about his boredom at having to live for a year as a tax exile on the island of Jersey, a time that he reckons was only brightened up by the regular visits of his best mate Cruxy, who he refers to in the song. That was the band's manager, Alan Crux. I mean, oh dear, just think about it. Earning so much money that at the time, you had to go and live abroad for a year. Terrible thing to happen to anyone, eh? Happened to a few others too. Elton John, Rod Stewart, Rolling Stones. Yeah. Ah. Anyway, following the tax exiles, it was the bewhiskered Ray Dorset and his mates Mungo Jerry with Lady Rose. That was a UK number 5 hit from 1971. It was the band's third consecutive chart hit, which, I mean, followed In the Summertime, first of all, then Baby Jump. And all three of them were a bit unusual in being 33 RPM maxi singles, meaning you got three tracks for the price of two. Absolute bargain. And younger people listening to this, ask your mum and dad what singles and maxi singles were. They'll tell you. And then finally, we went on a trip to the rather glorious West Midlands to meet up with the Steve Gibbons Band and Wild Flowers. Really rather good track from their 1977 album, Rolling On. I think I'll probably dig out some more Steve Gibbons stuff for you in future weeks. Always a very, very enjoyable listen.
1: 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Brought to you.

Yeah, playing all the hits again. Now, before we set up some more good music, it's time for this week's parish notices. So please pay attention at the back. We're all enjoying the recent good weather. Well, enjoying, enduring, you choose. But it's an ideal opportunity to actually get out and about in the fresh air and do some walking. But if you don't fancy a stroll on your own and you'd like some company, well, why not hook up with the Newsham Walking Group in Blyth? 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The walks happen every Tuesday at 10 in the morning, and they meet up at the Railway Medical Group's Newsham Surgery on Newcastle Road in Blyth. Now, if you want more information before you commit, just simply call the Railway Medical Group on 01670 542 630. That's 01670 542 630. Now, change of subject. If you love books and if you love a bargain, then there's only one place to be this weekend. That's Tynemouth Metro Station. That is the place to be this coming Sunday, June the 28th. It's the third of this year's Tynemouth Station book fairs. There's going to be between 40 and 50 different booksellers in attendance, offering between them thousands of second-hand book bargains of all sorts and types. Well, the fun and games on Sunday start at 9:30 and they wrap up around 3:30 in the afternoon. Admission is, of course, free, and the bonus is, of course, the regular Tynemouth Market is on at the same time. So there are bargains to be had in all directions.

that. I said we'd be back to the music, and wasn't that a bit good? Two in a row for you there, both with a touch of soul and a little touch of country. That was Dobie Gray, who was a sharecropper's son from Texas who ran all the way away to California to follow his dream of acting and singing. Didn't make a bad job of it. He hooked up with a guy called Mentor Williams who had written a song and needed someone to sing it for him. The two of them went into a local studio, and they came out with that song you just heard, Drift Away, an international hit single that sold more than a million copies for Dobie in 1973. Oh, and that tasteful guitar, the licks on that, session man Reggie Young. If you're a fan of 70s music, and especially soul music, have a look on the back of albums and CDs and whatever, you'll see Reggie Young popping up all over the place. Anyway, before Drift Away, it was the Commodores and their 1979 hit single, Sail On, the first of three singles that came from their seventh studio album, Midnight Magic. Lead vocals were left to a certain Lionel Richie on this one, which I suppose is only fair. He did write it, after all. It got to number one in the States, and it reached number, I think it was the number eight spot here in the UK.

the delightful Linda Ronstadt with Just One Look, a single that came from her 1978 number one album, Living in the USA. The album consisted mostly of cover versions, and regular listeners might remember I played her version of Chuck Berry's Living in the USA a couple of weeks ago. Really, really good. Just One Look was originally written and performed in 1963 by soul singer Doris Troy. She took a demo of the song, did Doris, to Jerry Wexler at Atlantic Records, just hoping he might like it. Like it? Jerry ordered its immediate release with not a single note changed from the demo. And since then,

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0: Three in a row for you here on tonight's 70s Rewind. Well, first up, we heard the Steve Miller Band and Fly Like an Eagle, which was the title track from the band's 1976 four times platinum album. Now, at the time, Steve Miller could do absolutely no wrong, especially in the USA, where his songwriting, coupled with his inventive use of synthesizers and sound effects, made him and his band an absolute fixture on rock radio stations across the country. I've always loved the Steve Miller Band, and I hope you enjoyed that one. I'll have to dig out some more of his stuff in the future. Then we switched our attention to one of probably the greatest pop songwriters ever, Mr. Paul Simon, of course, and his 3 minutes worth of relationship advice, 50 Ways to Leave Your Lover. Now, that single was taken from his fourth solo album, Still Crazy After All These Years, in 1975. And here's a little known fact. Although Mr. Simon claims there are 50 ways to leave, in the song he only actually references five. Go back and check, see if I'm right. Anyway, finally we heard from identical twins Billy and Bobby Alessi and their brilliant creation Seabird, a track from their self-titled debut album in 1977. The song was never issued here in the UK, which I think was a real shame. Mind you, Alessi did have their moment in the sun later that year, in later 77, when they got to number 8 in the UK with Oh Laurie, and I'll have to dig that out for a future show. It's a lovely, lovely song. In the meanwhile, I'm dedicating Seabird to my lovely wife, Julie. She was the one who first introduced me to Alessi. Very good taste, that lady.
1: I was born and raised down in Alabama, on a farm way back up in the woods. I was so ragged that folks used to call me Patches. Papa used to tease me about it, of course, deep down inside he was hurt.

0: Earlier this evening, we heard Dobie Gray and the Commodores injecting a little bit of country into soul. Well, that, ladies and gentlemen, was a huge injection of country blues into soul, courtesy of blind Alabama singer Clarence Carter and his UK number two hit from 1971, Patches. Simply brilliant story song. It was actually written by General Johnson, the lead singer of Chairman of the Board, for their first album in 1970. But Clarence's version, recorded just a year later, became the defining version that has stood the test of time. Absolutely brilliant stuff. Now, we've got a brief mention from our sponsors, and then somebody takes it in to say, was that Dan Byrne I heard? Yes, it was. I'll run the little ident again just in a couple of seconds. It only lasts a couple of seconds. Make the most of it. He's calling from the England camp. International calls? Ha! Huh.
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Well, I think you'll agree. Two more belters for you on 70s Rewind before we start winding things down for the evening. That was Joan Baez and her outstanding cover version of Bob Dylan's Simple Twist of Fate. He'd released it in early 1975 on his classic Blood on the Tracks album, one of his best ever. And Joan followed very, very quickly with her version on her Diamonds and Rust album in the same year. Now, there's a story behind that, because Bob and Joan had been long-term lovers, and the song could even have been about them. Now, by all accounts, the affair didn't end well, and in fact, if you listen carefully to that song, Joan gets a real dig in on the middle verse, where she actually mimics Bob's vocals. Ouch. Now, before that, we heard the rather marvellous Southern Brothers and Quiver and When the Train Comes, the lead track from their 1975 album Reach for the Sky. I absolutely love that band. Well, it's time to start wrapping up this evening's proceedings. So thank you again so much for tuning in. Hope you can sleep well in this heat. Hope you've enjoyed our little musical journey together tonight. Remember, you can catch up on all our Coast Radio shows on the Listen Again player online at coastradio.co.uk. Now, if you're listening live, you'll know that when I leave the studio, the computers take over. Sometimes I don't know what they do. I've chucked together a quick playlist for you, all of them with a northeast flavour. Now, let's end this evening's shenanigans here on 70s Rewind with the main ingredient and their 1974 version of the classic Summer Breeze. See ya.

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